is falling away from me. It's falling away from me. 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
1: 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Keep on rolling, baby. You know what time it is.

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Now you do what they told you. Now you do what they told you. Now you do what they told you.

you do what they told you. And now you do what they told you. And now you do what they told you. And now you do what they told you.